tus éxitos. 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Someone pour me up a double shot of whiskey. They know me and Jay Dale's got a history. There's a party downtown near Fifth Street. 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

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I'm overwhelmed and insecure. Give me something I could take to ease my mind slowly.

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And your music is here on Radio Disney. 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

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And this is my radio. 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

mundane, a masterpiece. Oh my, my, oh my, my love. I take one look at you, you're taking me out.